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1: 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So that's what the scenario was like along the American coast in 1942.
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2: 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You didn't know they were there until bang.
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4: 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I hate to think what would have happened.
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2: over here. All around me, there are huge stages here. So guess where I am today? This is the heart of China's sci-fi movie magic. China. Movie Metropolis. So here, blockbusters like Wandering Earth series, like Creation of Gods, Assassin in Red, and then Moon Man, all of them were born here. With 40 state-of-the-art studios and 32 workshops, this studio complex is one of the technologically advanced film production hubs in China and even in the world. So today, we're going to uncover the answers. Today, I'm at the Qingdao Oriental Movie Metropolis, a studio complex that began construction in 2013. Around that time, Wu Ershan, Guo Fan, Lu Yang, and Chen Sicheng, among other young directors in their 30s and 40s, joined the China-US Film Talent Exchange Program and went to Paramount Studios in the US to study and observe the workflow of industry film production in Hollywood. The experience was both eye-opening and stimulating. If China's film industrialization began in 2002 with the boom in martial arts blockbusters after Hero was released, then by 2018, a dozen years later, with the completion of all studios and workshops at Qingdao Oriental Movie Metropolis, these young and vigorous directors had already embarked on their own road of experimenting on film industrialization. I have been waiting to see this underwater stage, and here we are. And I think that they're testing something, or maybe getting ready to make a take.
3: 传奇，你得模拟一个落水的啊！他为什么要下水呢？我们是想模拟一个救人的一个小短剧啊，一个剧情的感觉。
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2: underwater stage I'm now at covers over 8,000 square meters and consists of both outdoor and indoor pools with a constant water temperature of 32 degrees Celsius. It's by far the largest underwater film studio in Asia. Guo Fan's The Wandering Earth 2, Lu Yang's Assassin in Red, Operation Red Sea, and many other films all film their iconic underwater scenes here.
3: 就是看起来可能我外行嘛，就是我也看不出来，但这边怎么看出来它是一个那种国际级的一个标准？10,000立方米的一个水量，这个水量是非常大的。还有一个就是，几个硬性条件非常棒，比方说我们的水温。 特别是冬天的时候，我们的水温也能达到恒温32度，因为很多演员他的水性是不是特别好？嗯，再加上在水底的一些，还要表演。
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1: 对，我觉得很快啊，我觉得
3: If hardware construction and technical import has laid the groundwork for China's film industrialization, then scientific process management holds the key to having each massive complex production system run smoothly. This is exactly the key points that the young directors have been exploring in their high-budget films in recent years. Take The Wandering Earth 2, released in 2023, as an example. As early as in 2020, before official shooting even began, Guo Fan introduced the idea of full previsualization. Using motion capture and other technologies, the entire filming process was virtually rehearsed scene by scene before actually doing it. The purpose is to give the crew a visual script as a direct reference during actual filming, thus reducing filming costs. The number 5 tech stage in Qingdao Oriental Movie Metropolis is the very site where this process was first implemented. Three, two, one, two, three, two, one, two, three, one, two, three, four, five, six, seven, eight.
0: The workers over here, they were watching me like, that's a crazy robot over here. And they're saying like, well, it's just because you're being so into the character. So yeah, you're feeling tired. That's once in a lifetime experience. I don't know if I'm gonna have an opportunity like to act a little role in kind of a blockbuster and something. And when you're having all of these high tech, like advanced technology, all right here, why shouldn't you give it a try?
4: 这个的话就是我们的一个动物软件，就是您真实的我场地里面一比一还原的，包括你的身高、你的每一根手指或者每根骨骼的比例，都是根据您个人这些点来给你算出来的一个空间坐标信息，然后再通过。这些信息的一个骨骼，我们就能匹配到我们的一个虚拟角色上面来了。
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3: 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So you can imagine that with this El Nino, the impacts will be quite significant.
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4: Sometimes they are needed for reshaping institutions and governance systems. They create that feeling that we need to work together if you want to address the problem. So the El Nino, although it's impacting only a part of the world or certain nations around the world, creates that sense of urgency because its impacts are global. It's going to impact almost every nation in one way or the other.
2: 2026年7月，欧盟成员国能源部长达成共识，将加强跨境电力互联，扩大应急储备，提升需求侧响应能力。在亚洲，中国联动东盟各国搭建跨境电力互济网络，同步投入资金，协助当地建设本地新能源基础设施，分摊极端高温下的电力供应风险。
3: Even without the present El Nino super event, I believe the region is already taking the climate crisis seriously. Over 72% of Southeast Asians say that ASEAN should accelerate the transition by 1, facilitating regional energy infrastructure. Another 52% say that a regional renewable energy agreement should be adopted. And the third 46% also felt that a clean energy fund will be useful in accelerating the transition.
2: 然而，气候危机不只是温度计上的数字，也不只是飙升的电费。
4: Now, the super El Nino that we are getting today, or this year, is going to make things even worse. We will see further dryness of the soil, the heat that comes with it, that damages agricultural production, that would affect food prices and food exports.

0: imports for those who don't live in areas impacted by the Super El Niño. That means more pressure on the ecosystem and more damages, and some of that damage can be permanent and irreversible.
1: 每一度电的涨幅最终会转化为餐桌上的账单。当能源危机传导到粮食市场，谁来为全球餐桌买单？

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3: We have built our institutions and infrastructure based on the old conditions, the historical conditions that no longer exist from.The canals that we have built for navigation to the reservoirs that we built to give us more resilience are now empty or at their lowest levels historically. More resilience are themselves failing and are suffering from our miscalculation or at least not being ready for the changing conditions.
0: 在环境科学家眼中，2026年，人类正在面临一场结构性的水资源破产。
3: Water bankruptcy happens when our checking account is being exhausted. Checking account is our surface water that is renewed through precipitation, rainfall, and snow. The savings account that is being exploited and is also being emptied. That is our groundwater, that is our glaciers that are melting.The result of this insolvency is that we are seeing more damages to our natural environment.
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7: The last El Nino event was in 2015 to 2016, and this event had actually affected 60 million people globally. And there was also recorded output decline in terms of agricultural outputs. And this is due to disruption of drought, saltwater intrusion, breaking temperatures. Vietnam, for instance, lost 0.35% of its GDP. Philippines saw an 11% drop in production in the year 2015 to 2016, when we had our last El Nino.
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7: But based on the 2024 data that we have, 7 in 10 Southeast Asians tell us that they experience some form of food insecurity, and nearly 60% tell us their lives will be greatly impacted by climate events in the next 10 years. So across countries, the Filipino public tends to be most pessimistic.
0: 粮食危机引发自保恐慌，马来西亚将大米储备期扩大至9个月。菲律宾2026年大米进口量飙升至410万吨，较上一年度的增长超40%。
7: I think it's very hard to now say that all of the extreme weather events are not connected to climate change. And it's particularly hazardous for Southeast Asia because of the threat to food security in terms of destroyed crops, lower crop yields, inability to plant or to harvest. And secondly, for the rest of us who are food importing countries, Singapore for one is a food importer. Even when the El Nino season has passed, in the next few years, we may continue to experience the food insecurity because the planting season will be impacted.
0: 田灾或许是粮食危机的第一重打击，更深层的影响来自近年地缘政治动荡的格局。
7: What's really obfuscating the climateflation perceptions are really the major geopolitical disruptions of the last 5 years. For instance, the Russia-Ukraine war of 2022 and this year's US-Iran war has caused the closure of the Strait of Hormuz. These are two events that have caused supply chain disruptions that has had a cascading effect on energy, food, fertilizer, and feed prices. So the kind of climateflation perceptions are mixed in with geopolitical disruptions.
0: 双重危机的冲击直抵全球最大农业出口国美国，柴油化肥成本疯涨，长期贸易战压缩大豆出口空间，再加上厄尔尼诺拉长的中西部干旱周期，2026年前4个月，美国已有至少158家家庭农场宣告破产。
9: You know, we've got to have parts, we've got to have fertilizer, we have to have seed, chemical. And I guess we're kind of the last guy standing, it always seems like.
3: So this year we are facing two major problems. One is probably man-made. The man-made one is what is happening in the Middle East and the, you know, the energy war and the closure of the Strait of Hormuz that has affected many sectors, including the energy sector, agriculture sector, even the AI sector because of the impacts on exports. On the other hand, we have a super El Nino in place that would further impacts all of these sectors. The overlap of these two crises can have catastrophic impacts on some nations. Water bankruptcy is already making it hard for us to close the inequality gap, and the extreme events like the super El Nino of this year is just deepening those inequalities.
0: 我认为，由极端天气系列导致的这种粮食供给不足，或者是价格飙升、价格指数上升，它应该是一个长期的一个趋势。然而，面对气候通胀与水资源破产的双重浪潮，人类并非毫无防线。在中国，国家发改委明确表示，冬小麦灌浆期基本结束。 异常气候未对夏粮总体稳定造成实质冲击，藏粮于季的战略正在为14亿人的饭碗构建安全屏障。缺乏淡水资源的新加坡，则是发展新生水系统和增加蓄水池，来解决水源短缺的安全危机，同时加强同东盟国家的交流合作，为全球水安全寻找解决方案。
3: 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There is nothing we can do for water that would not benefit the climate change mitigation fight, the biodiversity loss mitigation fight, and the desertification mitigation fight.
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2: 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Societies being able to extract resources and withstand pressure, while in some other parts of the world, people suffer from the pollution created by the extraction of those resources, and so on.
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2: If people are displaced, and people are unemployed, then we have national security problems, we have stability issues, and those problems would not stay within borders. They can amplify a lot of problems around the world.
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5: Thank you, sir. The next item here is the withdrawal from the Paris Climate Treaty.
1: 2025年1月，特朗普重返白宫。随即签署行政令，宣布美国将退出应对气候变化的巴黎协定。他曾多次声称，巴黎协定对美国不公平，损害美国经济。
6: Climate change, as if it goes higher or lower, whatever the hell happens, this climate change, it's the greatest con job ever perpetrated on the world, in my opinion.
1: 当领头的大国选择后退。面对厄尔尼诺和全球暖化带来的能源与粮食双重危机，部分国家陷入了能源安全与减排目标的两难。
7: The opinion leaders of Southeast Asia say that climate change is the region's top challenge. Yet when we talk about coal phase out, the Southeast Asian public seem to be hesitant.Because on the one hand, although they understand the imperative of limiting temperature increase on global warming, on the other hand, they also fear the short-term pain of taking away coal and fossil fuel. Because when you take away coal and fossil fuel, it impacts their personal lives and livelihoods.
1: 危机之下，也有国家选择另一条路，通过区域合作共同构建气候韧性。
7: The ASEAN summit in May that was held in Cebu, Philippines, saw the ASEAN leaders call for an expeditious ratification of what they call the ASEAN Petroleum Security Agreement, or EPSA. It is actually an emergency fuel sharing mechanism. What it does is that when a country's fuel stock drops by 10% for continuous 30 days, the other ASEAN member countries can assist that country in distress on a voluntary and commercial basis, and it certainly cannot have one ASEAN member state going alone. It will certainly require deeper and closer collaboration among the members of ASEAN.
1: 在2026年7月22日举办的中国东盟外长会上，中国外长王毅提出，中国东盟应加快推进应对气候变化、清洁能源、绿色农业、蓝色经济等领域合作。
7: The dominant clean energy player currently globally is China. Due to China's aggressive expansion into solar panel, solar PV, battery, wind turbines, EV manufacturing, Southeast Asian countries now have both greater purchasing options, but also an ability to take part in a green growth economic opportunity.
1: 第31届联合国气候变化大会将于2026年11月在土耳其安塔利亚举行。后任主席穆拉特·库鲁姆表示，面对日益严峻的气候风险，全球已进入加速行动的关键阶段。
7: So while the negotiators go there with the best of intentions, I'm actually not hopeful that there can be more that can be done. Because the most important thing right now is for all the countries to implement their climate pledges.
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2: We can still come together despite our fragmentation, difficulties, and differences to work on a common goal and addressing the common enemy. That common enemy is climate change. That common enemy is water bankruptcy. If we don't fight for justice and fairness, we can be the next victim.

0: 先定义。
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3: The kind of climateflation perceptions are mixed in with geopolitical disruptions.
4: We are much more vulnerable than what we think.

0: we are getting today or this year is going to make things even worse. We will see further dryness of the soil, the heat that comes with it, that damages agricultural production, that would affect food prices and food exports and imports for those who don't live in areas impacted by the Super El Niño. That means more pressure on the ecosystem and more damages, and some of that damage can be permanent and irreversible.
1: 每一度电的涨幅最终会转化为餐桌上的账单。当能源危机传导到粮食市场，谁来为全球餐桌买单？

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1: We have built our institutions and infrastructure based on the old conditions, the historical conditions that no longer exist, from the canals that we have built for navigation to the reservoirs that we built to give us more resilience are now empty or at their lowest levels historically. More resilience are themselves failing and are suffering from our miscalculation or at least not being ready for the changing conditions.
0: 在环境科学家眼中，2026年，人类正在面临一场结构性的水资源破产。
1: Water bankruptcy happens when our checking account is being exhausted. Checking account is our surface water that is renewed through precipitation, rainfall, and snow. The savings account is being exploited and is also being emptied. That is our groundwater, that is our glaciers that are melting.The result of this insolvency is that we are seeing more damages to our natural environment.
0: 活期透支，储蓄抽干，水资源破产的直接后果是干旱。而2026年的超级厄尔尼诺正在让这场干旱变得更长、更广、更深。2026年夏天，香港人发现日常最熟悉的那杯冻柠茶，那份西多士无声无息地贵了几蚊。
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7: The last El Nino event was in 2015 to 2016.And this event had actually affected 60 million people globally. And there was also recorded output decline in terms of agricultural outputs. And this is due to disruption of drought, saltwater intrusion, breaking temperatures. Vietnam, for instance, lost 0.35% of its GDP. Philippines saw an 11% drop in production in the year 2015 to 2016, when we had our last El Nino.
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7: But based on the 2024 data that we have, 7 in 10 Southeast Asians tell us that they experience some form of food insecurity, and nearly 60% tell us their lives will be greatly impacted by climate events in the next 10 years. So across countries, the Filipino public tends to be most pessimistic.
0: 粮食危机引发自保恐慌，马来西亚将大米储备期扩大至9个月。
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7: I think it's very hard to now say that all of the extreme weather events are not connected to climate change, and it's particularly hazardous for Southeast Asia because of the threat to food security in terms of destroyed crops, lower crop yields, inability to plant or to harvest, and secondly, for the rest of us who are food importing countries, Singapore for one is a food importer. Even when the El Nino season has passed, in the next few years, we may continue to experience the food insecurity because the planting season will be impacted.
0: 天灾或许是粮食危机的第一重打击，更深层的影响来自近年地缘政治动荡的格局。
7: What's really obfuscating the climateflation perceptions are really the major geopolitical disruptions of the last 5 years. For instance, the Russia-Ukraine war of 2022 and this year's US-Iran war has caused the closure of the Strait of Hormuz. These are two events that have caused supply chain disruptions that has had a cascading effect on energy, food, fertilizer, and feed prices. So the kind of climateflation perceptions are mixed in with geopolitical disruptions.
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9: You know, we've got to have parts, we've got to have fertilizer, we have to have seed, chemical.And I guess we're kind of the last guy standing, it always seems like.
1: So this year we are facing two major problems. One is probably man-made. The man-made one is what is happening in the Middle East and the energy war and the closure of the Strait of Hormuz that has affected many sectors, including the energy sector, agriculture sector, and the AI sector because of the impacts on exports. On the other hand, we have a super El Nino in place that would further impacts all of these sectors.The overlap of these two crises can have catastrophic impacts on some nations. Water bankruptcy is already making it hard for us to close the inequality gap, and the extreme events like the super El Nino of this year is just deepening those inequalities.
10: 我认为由极端天气系列导致的这种粮食供给不足，或者是价格飙升、价格指数上升，它应该是一个长期的一个趋势。
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1: We are much more vulnerable than what we think when it comes to equality, justice. national security, poverty alleviation, and so on. There is nothing we can do for water that would not benefit the climate change mitigation fight, the biodiversity loss mitigation fight, and the desertification mitigation fight.
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2: The opinion leaders of Southeast Asia say that climate change is the region's top challenge. Yet when we talk about coal phase out, the Southeast Asian public seem to be hesitant.Because on the one hand, although they understand the imperative of limiting temperature increase on global warming, on the other hand, they also fear the short-term pain of taking away coal and fossil fuel. Because when you take away coal and fossil fuel, it impacts their personal lives and livelihoods.
1: 危机之下，也有国家选择另一条路，通过区域合作，共同构建气候韧性。
2: The ASEAN summit in May that was held in Cebu, Philippines, saw the ASEAN leaders call for an expeditious ratification of what they call the ASEAN Petroleum Security Agreement, or EPSA. It is actually an emergency fuel sharing mechanism. What it does is that when a country's fuel stock drops by 10% for continuous 30 days, the other ASEAN member countries can assist that country in distress on a voluntary and commercial basis. And it certainly cannot have one ASEAN member state going alone. It will certainly require deeper and closer collaboration among the members of ASEAN.
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2: The dominant clean energy player currently globally is China. Due to China's aggressive expansion into solar panel, solar PV, battery, wind turbines, EV manufacturing, Southeast Asian countries now have both greater purchasing options, but also an ability to take part in a green growth economic opportunity.
1: 第三十一届联合国气候变化大会将于2026年11月在土耳其安塔利亚举行。后任主席穆拉特·库鲁姆表示，面对日益严峻的气候风险，全球已进入加速行动的关键阶段。
2: So while the negotiators go there with the best of intentions, I'm actually not hopeful that there can be more, that can be done. Because the most important thing right now is for all the countries to implement their climate pledges.
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6: We can still come together despite our fragmentation, difficulties, and differences to work on a common goal and addressing the common enemy. That common enemy is climate change. That common enemy is water bankruptcy. If we don't fight for justice and fairness, we can be the next victim.

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2: This is a significant year for China-US relations. In May, President Xi Jinping and President Donald Trump held a historic and landmark meeting in Beijing.Where they agreed to build a constructive China-US relationship of strategic stability.
1: 大使在中美元首再度会晤前强调，中美关系在今年从上到下都迎来了更深层次的交流。活动现场更有各式各样文化体验，从台上的中国古典舞蹈演出到摊位上的美食，都吸引各方游客。
2: Today, right here, you can try on 汉服, practice Chinese calligraphy.And enjoy Chinese tea.
3: I've been to Washington, D.C., but not this festival. Uh-huh. Very good, excellent seasoning, amazing. Definitely gonna have to go get some more.
1: 这个中国文化节在国会前方的宾州大道两侧排起了满满的美食摊位，像记者手上的这杯珍珠奶茶也是在现场购买，而我身旁更是围绕着无数的排队民众，都是要来吃蒙古烤羊肉串或是等等的各地特色美食。What kind of food did you enjoy today?
3: We had some kebabs, Mongolian kebabs. They were very good, very delicious. What was it, lamb?
4: Lamb, yeah. Also the lamb. Yeah, the lamb is very juicy and we like that. And also we purchased well this. There is a long roll and we are lucky that we finally get it. And there are some culture show. Yeah, we really like it. And also every time it feels like we have very nice communication and a cultural communication between different countries. Actually, he's from Jordan, but he also enjoy our food. We feel like so.
3: It's a new experience for me, being here and trying the different food. Yeah. It's a very new experience.
1: 现场有不少的中外朋友都在这里大快朵颐。而在中国文化节的现场，也寓意着中美之间在官方正式会面之前，民间的交流活动早已起跑。以上是凤凰卫视记者姚怀珍、张潇一在华盛顿特区现场报道。
0: 根据香港电台的报道，以色列国家安全总局就证实，总理内塔尼亚胡的长子亚伊尔曾经在美国遭遇了重大的安全威胁，当局紧急将他连同安保团队一同撤离返回以色列。内塔尼亚胡此前曾经透露，伊朗试图暗杀他的儿子。内塔尼亚胡有两个儿子，长子亚伊尔长期住在迈阿密，是内塔尼亚胡重要的支持者，次子阿夫纳长期在以色列生活。有消息就指，长子亚伊尔在美国佛罗里达州生活期间成为了伊朗的暗杀目标。根据英国卫报在29号的报道，欧洲即将进入到气温较低的月份，而其天然气的库存量是处于2013年以来的最低的水平，这已经是在能源交易商当中引发了冬季恐慌。根据报道指出，欧盟的天然气库存量在8月的最后一周仅为总容量的63%，远低于往年8月下旬80%的平均水平，处于该时段历史最。